0: The National Weather Service has issued a severe thunderstorm warning in effect until 8:30 this evening. That is for our broadcast area, Blanco County, Gillespie County, Llano County, and Burnett County. The storm is intensifying as it moves towards the east at 60-mile-an-hour gusts and quarter-size hail, and it is going to go on until at least 8:30 this evening, probably a little bit later for areas that are on the more eastern side, east of 281. Again, a National Weather Service warning, severe thunderstorm warning, in effect until 8:30 this evening.
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0: The National Weather Service has issued a severe thunderstorm warning for the broadcast area until 8:30 this evening. Now, the cell that is moving through Llano County will move across 281 after 8:30 this evening, but keep in mind that severe thunderstorm warning is in effect at least until then. There will also be a flood warning that will be in effect throughout this evening. Again, National Weather Service has issued a severe thunderstorm warning in effect till 8:30 this evening for our broadcast area.
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The National Weather Service has issued a severe thunderstorm warning in effect until 8:30 this evening. That is for our broadcast area, Blanco County, Gillespie County, Llano County, and Burnett County. The storm is intensifying as it moves towards the east at 60 mile an hour gusts and quarter size hail, and it is going to go on until at least 8:30 this evening, probably a little bit later for areas that are on the more eastern side east of 281. Again, a National Weather Service warning, severe thunderstorm warning in effect until 8:30 this evening.

The National Weather Service has issued a severe thunderstorm warning for the broadcast area until 8:30 this evening. Now, the cell that is moving through Llano County will move across 281 after 8:30 this evening, but keep in mind that severe thunderstorm warning is in effect at least until then. There will also be a flood warning that will be in effect throughout this evening. Again, National Weather Service has issued a severe thunderstorm warning in effect till 8:30 this evening for our broadcast area.

National Weather Service has issued a severe thunderstorm warning in effect until 8:30 this evening. That is for our broadcast area, Blanco County, Gillespie County, Llano County, and Burnett County. The storm is intensifying as it moves towards the east at 60 mile an hour gusts and quarter size hail. And it is going to go on until at least 8:30 this evening, probably a little bit later for areas that are on the more eastern side, east of 281. Again, a National Weather Service warning, severe thunderstorm warning, in effect until 8:30 this evening.

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1: Now your Hill Country weather. I'm meteorologist Scott Cook. There's going to be an 80% chance of showers and thunderstorms overnight. Some areas seeing heavy rainfall as lows cool down to 67 degrees. Winds will be out of the southeast up to 10 miles an hour. A 60% chance of showers and thunderstorms continuing into Wednesday. Will be mostly cloudy throughout the day, with a high of 83 degrees. And a 90% chance of showers and thunderstorms Wednesday night. Lows back down to 68 degrees, winds out of the southeast at 5 miles an hour. An 80% chance of showers and thunderstorms for our Thursday as well. We'll have a high of 81 degrees, with winds out of the east.
0: More Texas than a plate of brisket at a backyard wedding. 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

The National Weather Service has issued a severe thunderstorm warning for the broadcast area until 8:30 this evening. Now, the cell that is moving through Llano County will move across 281 after 8:30 this evening, but keep in mind that severe thunderstorm warning is in effect at least until then. There will also be a flood warning that will be in effect throughout this evening. Again, National Weather Service has issued a severe thunderstorm warning in effect till 8:30 this evening for our broadcast area.

0: The National Weather Service has issued a severe thunderstorm warning in effect until 8:30 this evening. That is for our broadcast area, Blanco County, Gillespie County, Llano County, and Burnett County. The storm is intensifying as it moves towards the east at 60-mile-an-hour gusts and quarter-size hail, and it is going to go on until at least 8:30 this evening, probably a little bit later for areas that are on the more eastern side, east of 281. Again, a National Weather Service warning, severe thunderstorm warning, in effect until 8:30 this evening.
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0: National Weather Service has issued a flash flood warning in effect till 12:30 a.m. Low crossing areas are filling up quickly, and first responders are requesting that you do not go into these areas for obvious reasons. So through 12:30 a.m., National Weather Service has issued a flash flood warning, and places are filling up. Be careful.
1: It's a little Penn O'Bannon song here for you.

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0: A flash flood warning is in effect through midnight 30 tonight. There are areas that are prone to flooding. You know which ones are closer to you. And our first responders are reaching out and asking us not to go anywhere if possible, certainly not through low water crossings. National Weather Service has issued that flash flood warning through 12:30 a.m. and asking from the first responders to please heed this warning in our area.
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4: Now your Hill Country weather. I'm meteorologist Scott Cook. There's going to be an 80% chance of showers and thunderstorms overnight. Some areas seeing heavy rainfall as lows cool down to 67 degrees. Winds will be out of the southeast up to 10 miles an hour. A 60% chance of showers and thunderstorms continuing into Wednesday. Will be mostly cloudy throughout the day with a high of 83 degrees. And a 90% chance of showers and thunderstorms Wednesday night. Lows back down to 68 degrees. Winds out of the southeast at 5 miles an hour. An 80% chance of showers and thunderstorms for our Thursday as well. We'll have a high of 81 degrees with winds out of the east.
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National Weather Service has issued a flash flood warning in effect till 12:30 a.m. Low crossing areas are filling up quickly, and first responders are requesting that you do not go into these areas for obvious reasons. So through 12:30 a.m., National Weather Service has issued a flash flood warning, and places are filling up. Be careful.

0: A flash flood warning is in effect through midnight 30 tonight. There are areas that are prone to flooding. You know which ones are closer to you. And our first responders are reaching out and asking us not to go anywhere if possible, certainly not through low water crossings. National Weather Service has issued that flash flood warning through 12:30 a.m. and asking from the first responders to please heed this warning in our area.
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National Weather Service has issued a flash flood warning in effect till 12:30 a.m. Low crossing areas are filling up quickly, and first responders are requesting that you do not go into these areas for obvious reasons. So through 12:30 a.m., National Weather Service has issued a flash flood warning, and places are filling up. Be careful.

0: A flash flood warning is in effect through midnight 30 tonight. There are areas that are prone to flooding. You know which ones are closer to you. And our first responders are reaching out and asking us not to go anywhere if possible, certainly not through low water crossings. National Weather Service has issued that flash flood warning through 12:30 a.m. and asking from the first responders to please heed this warning in our area.
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4: Now your Hill Country weather. I'm meteorologist Scott Cook. There's an 80% chance of showers and thunderstorms overnight. Some areas seeing heavy rainfall as lows cool down to 67 degrees. Winds will be out of the southeast up to 10 miles an hour. A 60% chance of showers and thunderstorms continuing into Wednesday. Will be mostly cloudy throughout the day, with a high of 83 degrees. And a 90% chance of showers and thunderstorms Wednesday night. Lows back down to 68 degrees. Winds out of the southeast at 5 miles an hour. An 80% chance of showers and thunderstorms for our Thursday as well. We'll have a high of 81 degrees, with winds out of the east.
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National Weather Service has issued a flash flood warning in effect till 12:30 a.m. Low crossing areas are filling up quickly, and first responders are requesting that you do not go into these areas for obvious reasons. So through 12:30 a.m., National Weather Service has issued a flash flood warning, and places are filling up. Be careful.

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A flash flood warning is in effect through midnight 30 tonight. There are areas that are prone to flooding. You know which ones are closer to you, and our first responders are reaching out and asking us not to go anywhere if possible, certainly not through low water crossings. National Weather Service has issued that flash flood warning through 12:30 a.m. and asking from the first responders to please heed this warning in our area.

National Weather Service has issued a flash flood warning in effect till 12:30 a.m. Low crossing areas are filling up quickly, and first responders are requesting that you do not go into these areas for obvious reasons. So through 12:30 a.m., National Weather Service has issued a flash flood warning, and places are filling up. Be careful.

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0: National Weather Service has issued a flash flood warning in effect till 12:30 a.m. Low crossing areas are filling up quickly, and first responders are requesting that you do not go into these areas for obvious reasons. So through 12:30 a.m., National Weather Service has issued a flash flood warning, and places are filling up. Be careful.
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5: Now your Hill Country weather. I'm meteorologist Scott Cook. There's an 80% chance of showers and thunderstorms overnight. Some areas seeing heavy rainfall as lows cool down to 67 degrees. Winds will be out of the southeast up to 10 miles an hour. A 60% chance of showers and thunderstorms continuing into Wednesday. Will be mostly cloudy throughout the day, with a high of 83 degrees. And a 90% chance of showers and thunderstorms Wednesday night. Lows back down to 68 degrees, winds out of the southeast at 5 miles an hour. An 80% chance of showers and thunderstorms for our Thursday as well. We'll have a high of 81 degrees with winds out of the east.
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A flash flood warning is in effect through midnight 30 tonight. There are areas that are prone to flooding. You know which ones are closer to you. And our first responders are reaching out and asking us not to go anywhere if possible, certainly not through low water crossings. National Weather Service has issued that flash flood warning through 12:30 a.m. and asking from the first responders to please heed this warning in our area.

0: National Weather Service has issued a flash flood warning in effect till 12:30 a.m. Low crossing areas are filling up quickly, and first responders are requesting that you do not go into these areas for obvious reasons. So through 12:30 a.m., National Weather Service has issued a flash flood warning, and places are filling up. Be careful.
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coming back. A flash flood warning is in effect through midnight 30 tonight. There are areas that are prone to flooding. You know which ones are closer to you. And our first responders are reaching out and asking us not to go anywhere if possible, certainly not through low water crossings. National Weather Service has issued that flash flood warning through 12:30 a.m. and asking from the first responders to please heed this warning in our area.

National Weather Service has issued a flash flood warning in effect till 12:30 a.m. Low crossing areas are filling up quickly, and first responders are requesting that you

not go into these areas for obvious reasons. So through 12:30 a.m., National Weather Service has issued a flash flood warning and places are filling up. Be careful.

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1: Now your Hill Country weather. I'm meteorologist Scott Cook. There's going to be an 80% chance of showers and thunderstorms overnight. Some areas seeing heavy rainfall as lows cool down to 67 degrees. Winds will be out of the southeast up to 10 miles an hour. A 60% chance of showers and thunderstorms continuing into Wednesday. Will be mostly cloudy throughout the day, with a high of 83 degrees. Then a 90% chance of showers and thunderstorms Wednesday night. Lows back down to 68 degrees, winds out of the southeast at 5 miles an hour. An 80% chance of showers and thunderstorms for our Thursday as well. We'll have a high of 81 degrees, with winds out of the east.
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4: Now your Hill Country weather. I'm meteorologist Scott Cook. There's an 80% chance of showers and thunderstorms overnight. Some areas seeing heavy rainfall as lows cool down to 67 degrees. Winds will be out of the southeast up to 10 miles an hour. A 60% chance of showers and thunderstorms continuing into Wednesday. Will be mostly cloudy throughout the day, with a high of 83 degrees. And a 90% chance of showers and thunderstorms Wednesday night. Lows back down to 68 degrees, winds out of the southeast at 5 miles an hour. An 80% chance of showers and thunderstorms for our Thursday as well. We'll have a high of 81 degrees, with winds out of the east.
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2: Now your Hill Country weather. I'm meteorologist Scott Cook. There's going to be an 80% chance of showers and thunderstorms overnight. Some areas seeing heavy rainfall as lows cool down to 67 degrees. Winds will be out of the southeast up to 10 miles an hour. A 60% chance of showers and thunderstorms continuing into Wednesday. Will be mostly cloudy throughout the day, with a high of 83 degrees. And a 90% chance of showers and thunderstorms Wednesday night. Lows back down to 68 degrees. Winds out of the southeast at 5 miles an hour. An 80% chance of showers and thunderstorms for our Thursday as well. We'll have a high of 81 degrees, with winds out of the east.
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4: Now your Hill Country weather. I'm meteorologist Scott Cook. There's an 80% chance of showers and thunderstorms overnight. Some areas seeing heavy rainfall as lows cool down to 67 degrees. Winds will be out of the southeast up to 10 miles an hour. A 60% chance of showers and thunderstorms continuing into Wednesday. Will be mostly cloudy throughout the day with a high of 83 degrees. And a 90% chance of showers and thunderstorms Wednesday night. Lows back down to 68 degrees. Winds out of the southeast at 5 miles an hour. An 80% chance of showers and thunderstorms for our Thursday as well. We'll have a high of 81 degrees with winds out of the east.
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1: Good morning. Now your Hill Country weather. I'm staff meteorologist James Covington. Skies will be cloudy with showers. Afternoon thunderstorms for our Wednesday. High in the mid-80s. Southeast winds 10 to 15 miles per hour. Scattered thunderstorms tonight. Cloudy, falling into the mid-60s. Southeast winds 10 to 15. Thunderstorms likely could be strong for Thursday. Breezy, highs in the mid-80s. Afternoon thunderstorm Friday, highs in the mid-80s.
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2: This is Texas Ag Today, the number one source for the latest news in Texas agriculture. The largest and most experienced farm news team in the Lone Star State covers it all. From the piney woods of East Texas to the rocky ranges of the Trans-Pecos, and from the Panhandle down to the Rio Grande Valley. 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
3: A group of about 300 Texas farmers and ranchers are in the nation's capital this week discussing important issues with their lawmakers. I'm Jessica Domel, and that story's coming up on Texas Ag Today.
4: We're seeing a rapid rise in fed cattle prices, which is good news for Texas High Plains feed yards. I'm James Hunt, and we'll talk about that on Texas Ag Today.
5: 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I'm Tom Nicoletti, and I'll have more on Texas Ag Today.
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6: Hello, Texas. Why don't you jump on in with me and buckle up? We're going to take a ride around the Lone Star State as we cover the most important industry in this greatest state in the nation, Texas agriculture. Be sure to hold on tight because it all starts right now. Nearly all classes of cattle are trading in record territory right now, and that's definitely the case for feeder cattle. Tommy Kenworthy is manager of Perryton Feeders in the Northern Texas Panhandle. He says these high prices are putting a squeeze on feedlots.
7: These feeders are high, high, high. Most of my guys are selling feeders, and I can't blame them. They're cashing in, and because there's such a shortage of feeders. What we try to do is we try to buy these cattle out of the east, and they're a little cheaper, but the challenge there is health-wise. And then Beaver Sale Barn, that thing is the hottest thing I've ever seen in my life. We can't touch anything out of there. You buy them out of there, when you're looking like nine weights this last Tuesday, they bring $3,200 a head, and then time you feed him, he's going to have to bring over $270 just to break even out of here.
6: Kenworthy says it's just tough to find any cattle to feed.
7: It's a struggle right now. We used to feed them cows, and that sure helped this feed yard up tremendous. But right now, we're not doing that, and we're trying to do other things, and it's a struggle. It really is a struggle.
6: That's Tommy Kenworthy, manager of Perryton Feeders in the Northern Texas Panhandle. What are some of the highlights from USDA's initial forecast for cotton for this new marketing year?
8: While the U.S. cotton supply and demand ledger for May is balanced,
9: our season average farm price forecast for the current marketing year, 2025-2026, we raised 2 cents per pound, now at 63 cents per pound. For that new crop year, harvested this upcoming fall, we're forecasting a season average price of 73 cents per pound, and that would be up 10 cents per pound year over year.
8: Explaining the reasons behind the price forecast, World Agricultural Outlook Board Chair Mark Jakodowski.
9: Strength we've seen in cotton prices over the past couple of months or so, expecting that to continue into 2027.
8: As for the world balance sheet, lower cotton production in several major nations resulted in a year-over-year decrease and contributed to reductions in most global cotton supply and use categories. I'm Rod Bain reporting in Washington, D.C.
6: The Texas and Southwestern Cattle Raisers Association and the Texas Grazing Lands Coalition have opened nominations for the Texas Environmental Stewardship Award Program. The award honors Texas cattle raisers who demonstrate an outstanding commitment to conservation and land stewardship, recognizing those who lead by example through sustainable practices that protect and enhance the state's livestock, wildlife, and natural resources. The nomination period runs through July 1st. A big group of Texas farmers and ranchers is in Washington, D.C. this week. Jessica Domel is there and has this report.
3: More than 270 farmers and ranchers from across Texas are in Washington, D.C. this week advocating on behalf of agriculture. It's part of Texas Farm Bureau's annual National Affairs Awards trip. Laramie Adams, TFB Associate Director of Government Affairs, joins us with more.
10: They're going to talk about the need to get the farm bill finished. What was done in the working class families' tax cuts was very good for increasing the farm safety net and getting some of that done, but the job remains. Texas farmers and ranchers are still waiting at a time when input costs are extremely high and commodity prices are fluctuating and in most cases very low. We owe it to our farmers and ranchers to get a farm bill done, and our almost 300 Farm Bureau members who will be in Washington are going to be pushing that message very bluntly with their congressional members and their staff as well as cabinet officials.
3: The farmers and ranchers will also be discussing trade, New World screwworm, agricultural labor, and the farm economy with lawmakers.
10: We're going to be talking about the input cost, and we're hearing that there may be a supplemental coming together on weather disaster assistance and then also economic assistance. We cannot stress enough how important it is to get assistance delivered before the end of the year. And honestly, it's already too late, but our farmers and ranchers are patient people, or they wouldn't be in the business that they're in. But we owe it to them. It's not their fault that Congress has failed to pass a farm bill for over 3 years now, and they have been talking about the struggles that they've been going through and put on the back burner, and enough is enough. We need our lawmakers to deliver on assistance because of their failure to get a farm bill done.
3: We'll have more from the Farmers and Ranchers trip in D.C. later this week. For the Texas Farm Bureau Radio Network, I'm Jessica Dolmel.
6: Record high fed cattle prices are good news for Texas feedlots. James Hunt has more from the Panhandle.
4: 5 weeks ago, the average cash price for fed cattle in our area was $245 per hundredweight. When I checked in with Brady Miller of Texas Cattle Feeders Association on Monday, he told me the average price has jumped to $265.
11: So we increased the market by $20, with most of that increase over the last 3 weeks. At the end of the day, James, whenever you're talking about a $20 increase in this market since the last time we talked, is just short of amazing.
12: So I went back and I looked at where we were a year ago when you and I had our monthly conversation. And at that time, we were at $220 per hundredweight, which was pretty impressive a year ago. A year prior to that, so 2 years ago, we were at $186 per hundredweight. So we've grown about $80 per hundredweight. Would you have ever thought we would see that rate of growth in just 2 years' time?
11: I would tell you no, but I would also tell you that every week guys are shocked that we're increasing the prices that we are. I think 3 weeks ago, we jumped $9, and then we jumped $5 here over the last couple of weeks. So these markets are moving, and they're moving fast, and fortunately, they're moving up and in a good direction, and so we'll take it. But I remember back in 2000, early 2000s, when I was sitting on the market desk here at TCFA, and if we had a 25-cent move or a 50-cent move, that was a major move. And here we are making $5, $9 moves in any given week.
4: 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I'm James Hunt on the Texas Farm Bureau Radio Network.
6: A new survey shows consumers' meat consumption priorities. Tom Nicoletti checks in with the Texas Beef Council on that survey.
13: At the annual meat conference in Washington, D.C. earlier this year, results of a consumer survey on meat consumption and purchasing priorities were announced. Kaylee Greiner with the Texas Beef Council attended that conference.
14: A big survey is put out across the nation. Consumers are asked a bunch of questions regarding their meat consumption and meat purchasing priorities in the past year. And then also this is overlaid with data that is direct from sales from all the retailers across the U.S. So essentially it's an update in what consumers are looking for in terms of the meat case and also how they're placing their priorities when shopping for meat and beef in the retail store. So really with that, we saw great numbers. The sales of them in the meat case across all proteins were up, but beef really led that in terms of volume and both dollar sales.
5: So even though the higher prices for beef are still being experienced at the grocery stores and for that matter, when folks dine out at restaurants, American consumers are going to beef more and more these days.
14: Right. Over 88% of U.S. households are buying beef, and that's up from years prior. And not only are the number of households that are buying beef going up, but the number of times that they're buying beef in the stores and the dollars that they spend per trip are going up. So that's a great sustainable story for sustaining beef demand over the years. And also along with that, we're really seeing a change in the guard of consumers. Older consumers are aging out. Maybe they're buying less. They no longer have children in the home.
13: I will have more with Texas Beef Council's Kaylee Griner on our next program. I'm Tom Nicoletti with the Texas Farm Bureau Radio Network.
6: Coming up next, the rising cost of fertilizer is squeezing the balance sheet. And we don't have screwworms here in Texas, but we do need to be on the lookout for them.
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6: The rising cost of fertilizer is squeezing the balance sheets of farmers across the U.S. Mike Davis has more on what the American Farm Bureau Federation is telling Congress about the issue.
16: As planting season is in full swing across the country, fertilizer prices are burdening farmers and ranchers. Kentucky Farm Bureau President Eddie Melton spoke to the Senate Ag Committee Tuesday expressing his concerns.
17: Brought the message from farmers all across the country and especially Kentucky talking about fertilizer pricing and the availability of fertilizer and just where we are in agriculture. And I would almost describe it as a crisis right now where we are with input cost and production agriculture and low commodity prices.
16: Melton says there are actions Congress can take to address the matter.
17: The first thing that I talked about was transparency in pricing, some kind of pricing mechanism and transparency about where pricing is and to help us make better decisions on the farm. And then we need more domestic production. There's no doubt about that. If we can make them here in this country, we need to do that.
16: He added it's important for farmers and ranchers to advocate for themselves with lawmakers and make their voices heard.
17: We as farmers, we need to build those relationships with our lawmakers. Let them know who you are and what you do for a living. As we do in Farm Bureau fashion, you need to tell your story and get out and let them know why certain things, such as fertilizer pricing and transparency, is important to you as a farmer.
16: Find out how you can voice your concerns at fb.org. Mike Davis, Washington.
6: Screwworms are not in Texas, but we should be on the lookout for them. Dr. Bob Judd has more.
18: There have been no screwworms reported in Texas at the present time, but we must be vigilant in monitoring our animals for signs of screwworms. And if susceptible screwworm larvae are found, prompt reporting is critical to keep the pest contained. Jason Sawyer, Chief Science Officer with the East Foundation, indicates we've been preparing for the possibility of screwworms emerging back in Texas for the past year, and we have decided to take the attitude of preparedness. Sawyer was one of the panelists of the Breakthrough Symposium, New World Screwworm Preparedness, that included members of the Texas Animal Health Commission, Florida Department of Agriculture, Texas and Southwestern Cattle Raisers Association, and the United States Department of Agriculture. The panelists noted several response options, and the first is do not panic, but prepare for the screwworms. Consider changing calving seasons with screwworms in mind, so calving will be at a time screwworms will not be as active. Also, be ready to isolate, treat, and recheck any affected animals. Get a premise ID now if you do not have one, and manage wounds differently. Any break in the skin, such as the umbilicus of a newborn, castration, dehorning, even fly tag sites, or tick bites, become high-risk sites once screwworms are present in the area. At this time, screwworms have not been found in Texas, but were recently found about 60 miles from our southern border in Mexico. Dr. Diane Kitchen from Florida suggests producers consider using a preventative or at least a protectant to minimize the chance of infestation occurring. Join me next time for more on the screwworm panel report and their recommendations. If you have any topics you want me to discuss on Texas Vet News, contact me at texvet@txfbe.org. I'm Dr. Bob Judd. 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
19: Good morning. Now your Hill Country weather. I'm staff meteorologist James Covington. Skies will be cloudy with showers. Afternoon thunderstorms for our Wednesday. High in the mid-80s. Southeast winds 10 to 15 miles per hour. Scattered thunderstorms tonight. Cloudy. Falling into the mid-60s. Southeast winds 10 to 15. Thunderstorms likely could be strong for Thursday. Breezy. Highs in the mid-80s. Afternoon thunderstorm Friday. Highs in the mid-80s.
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21: We're on the line with Seth Crane, Union Commission, Hondo Livestock. 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
22: Pretty good run, Larry. 278 head of cattle. Probably ended up with 65 head of cows and bulls, 70 head, something like that. Packer cows, $1.32 on our weak, low-yielding cows, up to $1.85 on the top cow. Packer bull, $165 up to $221. Pairs we had, there'd be some older kind of pairs again, $23.50 to $3,500. Bred cows, $1,875. Top cow bringing $31.75 today, so... Thought the replacement market sure good. Calf and yearling deal continues to be good. It's strong. Thought the market was good all the way through it. 2 to 3 weight steer, 550 to 650. 2 to 3 weight heifer, 510 to 640. 3 to 4 weight steer, 510 to 620. 3 to 4 weight heifer, 470 up to 635. Your 4 to 5 weight steer, 450 to 548. 4 to 5 weight heifer, 430 to $6. 5 to 6 weight steer, 375 to 498. 5 to 6 weight heifer, 390 to 485. 6 to 7 weight steers and bull calves, 360 to 432. 6 to 7 weight heifer, 360 to 450. 7 to 8 weight yearlings today, mostly be bulls, 340 to 371. And your 7 to 8 weight heifers, 305 up to 370. So all in all, a good day. 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If we can help you out in any way, feel free to reach us right there at the office, 830-741-8061. 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
20: I appreciate it. Thank you. Neighbor, thanks for joining me. I'm Larry Marble. This is the Texas Farm Bureau Radio Network. Walk in the pens. We'll see you tomorrow. Good day.
6: Cattle futures ending the day higher with June live cattle up $1.17, $254.55. August up 10 cents, closing at $247.25. Feeder cattle closed sharply higher with August up 480, finishing at $363.65. September feeders up 480, closing at $361 even. 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Lean hogs close lower,
20: June hogs down 60 cents, $97.92. June Class 3 milk down 32 cents at $16.62 a hundredweight. Corn closing slightly lower. July corn down 1 3/4, $4.75 at a quarter. September corn down 3/4, closing at $4.81.5. The wheat complex mostly higher, with September Kansas City wheat up a quarter penny, $7.14 a bushel, while September Chicago wheat up 2.5, $6.80 1/4. The cotton market saw a pullback after a big run-up on Monday following excitement after President Trump's trip to China last week, securing commitments for China to buy more agricultural products, including cotton. July cotton pulled back Tuesday, closing 137 points lower, 82.33. New crop December cotton down 82 points at 83.16 cents. In the energy markets, June natural gas up 9 at $3.11. June West Texas crude down 7 cents, $108.59 a barrel. The financial markets lower. The Dow down 232 points, 49,543. The NASDAQ down 150 points at 25,940, with the S&P down 35, 7,367. Now with a closer look at the energy and financial markets, here's economist Tim Snyder with Matador Economics in Dallas.
0: We opened today's trade with a surprise development that few in the markets and frankly few in the media saw coming. Apparently, the United States was preparing to unleash military action against Iran today. If that sounds hard to believe, just look at yesterday's roller coaster trading session, where early market activity suggested very few investors had any indication an attack was imminent. Then came a late diplomatic intervention. Qatar, Saudi Arabia, the UAE, and Bahrain reportedly urged the White House to take one more look at the latest ceasefire proposal from Iran and delay military action they had apparently been briefed on beforehand. According to reports, President Trump then listened to Middle East allies and once again pulled potential strikes off the table, at least temporarily, to determine whether Iran is genuinely pursuing a workable deal. But markets are now watching a very different signal set. We know a military response has reportedly been planned and, if triggered, would likely be direct, precise, and significant, aimed at infrastructure, power systems, and strategic targets, but still without American boots on the ground. Adding to market attention, reports indicate the French carrier group led by the Charles de Gaulle has moved through the Suez Canal and is now steaming toward the Strait of Hormuz. For investors, the concern remains clear. The longer uncertainty surrounds the Strait of Hormuz, the greater the pressure on global energy flows, inflation expectations, and geoeconomic risk premiums. Back home, markets are turning their focus to earnings season and one major report tomorrow afternoon, Nvidia. Expectations remain high, but traders will be listening carefully to forward guidance. Any caution from management could pressure equities broadly, while optimism tied to AI and China trade developments could support the momentum. Meanwhile, Texas fuel prices eased modestly despite crude oil climbing sharply over the last week. Gold continues to soften, and the 10-year Treasury yields touching 4.6% will keep pressure squarely on the housing market. So here we go again. For the Texas Farm Bureau Radio Network, I'm economist Tim Snyder.
20: That wraps up our look at the markets, and that wraps up this episode of Texas Ag Today. I'm Kerry Martin. Hope to see you back here next time as we cover the most important industry in this greatest state in the U.S. of A, Texas agriculture.
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0: 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I like sports, and I am Stingray fan.
1: From Houston, Texas, on that piano back there, Mr. Travis Bishop, y'all. Give it up for him, man.

Do we have any military out there with us this evening? If you have ever served this country, ladies and gentlemen, my hat is off to you. We got boys and girls overseas fighting for what we love the most. That's our country. Come on. Where's our first responders tonight at Billy Bob's, Texas? Every time that me and the boys step on stage, we send this out to you guys. Thank you so much for your service and your time and your sacrifice, guys. We love y'all. You let us lay our head down on a pillow a little easier at night, knowing that y'all have got our six, and we love you for it. I'll tell you what, guys, I've never done this before, but if y'all can get your phones out one time for me. What you say, Billy Bob's?

Thank you so much, guys. We love you. Like I said, we got boys and girls fighting for what we love the most. That's our country. Come on.

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3: With early voting underway, they're now crisscrossing the state. Good morning, I'm Danny Moffitt on the Texas Farm Bureau Radio Network. U.S. Senator John Cornyn and Texas Attorney General Ken Paxton are beginning their final push to rally GOP voters. The Republican runoff for the Texas Senate seat started yesterday. John Cornyn was scheduled to travel to San Antonio and Austin for various events with former Governor Rick Perry, Paxton to be in Dallas and Tyler as part of his multi-day campaign tours as they close out what is one of the nation's most closely watched elections. The group backing Cornyn has spent close to $18 million on various ads since the primary. It was more than triple the amount that Paxton has spent. Paxton has largely relied on news about his legal actions, things aimed at Netflix, the school districts in the Ten Commandments, and transgender care at Texas Children's Hospital in Houston. That huge Starship rocket at the SpaceX base in South Texas could take off tomorrow night. This would be the 12th flight of that mega rocket. It's expected to be the one that will be taking NASA back to the moon. Their launch window opens tomorrow night at 5:30, and they have several backup opportunities for the next several days. This will be the first flight of a third generation of the Starships and their first flight since last October. They've been upgrading that spacecraft and the launch towers. The company is expected to go public with a $2 trillion valuation that would be the largest ever initial public offering for NASDAQ. There are many of the summer camps that are designed for low-income families that will not be reopening this year, or they're making major changes to their programs so they fall below the need for a state license and can avoid paying new licensing fees, which are now much higher. Many are urban camps that are scaling back on their activities due to these new requirements, and many rural camps are closing. The state doesn't track the number of camps that have closed since the new requirements went into effect, but 66 camps are no longer on their list. The state has only approved 47 new applications to operate this summer. What will be the tallest building in Texas will have a portion of it opening later this summer. The Waterline in Austin says the lower portion of the tower that includes a hotel and restaurants will be opening this August. Their signature restaurant is led by a James Beard award-winning nominee chef who comes from Denver that will be one of the two restaurants there. On the 16th floor, they'll have the hotel's rooftop restaurant. I'm Danny Moffitt on the Texas Farm Bureau Radio Network.
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0: Good morning. Now your Hill Country weather. I'm staff meteorologist James Covington. Skies will be cloudy with showers. Afternoon thunderstorms for our Wednesday. The high in the mid-80s. Southeast winds 10 to 15 miles per day. Scattered thunderstorms tonight. Cloudy, falling into the mid-60s. Southeast winds 10 to 15. Thunderstorms likely could be strong for Thursday. Breezy, highs in the mid-80s. Afternoon thunderstorm Friday, highs in the mid-80s.
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and moving down to Texas, where the bird of the tax laughs. And moving down to Texas, and they're buying up the cowboy hats. Yeah, they're moving down to Texas, with oil and the freedom flow. They're moving down to Texas, with a

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1: 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Hello, everyone. I'm Dr. Bob Judd with Texas Fed News on the Texas Farm Bureau Radio Network. A panel consisting of representatives from the Texas Animal Health Commission, Florida Department of Agriculture, Texas and Southwestern Cattle Raisers Association, the United States Department of Agriculture, and the East Foundation have provided some recommendations for dealing with screwworms should they be found in Texas. Although screwworms have not been found in Texas at this time, if they are found, it is recommended to consider changing your calving season to a time when screwworm flies are less active, as the umbilicus is the fly's prevalence, and manage wounds differently. Also, monitor your animals closer than normal for any cuts and plan surgical procedures like castration and dehorning at times of the year flies are less active, although there are fly traps at the border. Dr. Megan Schmidt with the USDA indicates animal inspection is the most sensitive method of detecting the flies. Game cameras, drones, virtual fencing, and behavior tags can help producers find problems when labor is tight. Panelists want to remind everyone that the New World screwworm is a foreign animal disease and early reporting is critical and legally required. A failure to report just results in more flies, and although quarantines will likely be needed if a screwworm is found in Texas, quarantines are tools to prevent spread and not a punishment for the rancher. If you see larvae or flies that could potentially be screwworms, contact your veterinarian or the Texas Animal Health Commission. Officials would rather investigate 1,000 cases that are not screwworms rather than miss one case that is a New World screwworm. If you have any topics you would like to hear on our program, contact me at texvet@txfb.org. I'm Dr. Bob Judd. This is the Texas Farm Bureau Radio Network.
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4: Good morning. Now your hill country weather. I'm staff meteorologist James Covington. Skies will be cloudy with showers. Afternoon thunderstorms for our Wednesday. The high in the mid-80s. Southeast winds 10 to 15 miles per hour. Scattered thunderstorms tonight. Cloudy, falling into the mid-60s. Southeast winds 10 to 15. Thunderstorms likely could be strong for Thursday. Breezy, highs in the mid-80s. Afternoon thunderstorm Friday, highs in the mid-80s.
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4: Good morning. Now your Hill Country weather. I'm staff meteorologist James Covington. Skies will be cloudy with showers. Afternoon thunderstorms for our Wednesday. The high in the mid-80s. Southeast winds 10 to 15 miles per day. Scattered thunderstorms tonight. Cloudy. Falling into the mid-60s. Southeast winds 10 to 15. Thunderstorms likely could be strong for Thursday. Breezy. Highs in the mid-80s. Afternoon thunderstorm Friday. Highs in the mid-80s.

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1: Cattle and corn lower, cotton mixed. I'm Kerry Martin with a market update on the Texas Farm Bureau Radio Network. Cattle futures starting the day lower with June live cattle down $1.87, 252.67. The August down 327 at 243.97. Feeder cattle lower, August feeders down 315, 360.50, while September feeders are down 352, trading at 357.47. Corn is lower with July down 4.75, 470.5. September corn down 4.5 at 477 a bushel. July Kansas City wheat up 4 cents, 707.75. Cotton mixed with July down 24 points, 82.09. New crop December cotton up 12 points, 83.28. July West Texas crude down 209, 102.06 a barrel. I'm Kerry Martin on the Texas Farm Bureau Radio Network.
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5: Good morning. Now your Hill Country weather. I'm staff meteorologist James Covington. Skies will be cloudy with showers. Afternoon thunderstorms for our Wednesday. High in the mid-80s. Southeast winds 10 to 15 miles per hour. Scattered thunderstorms tonight. Cloudy. Falling into the mid-60s. Southeast winds 10 to 15. Thunderstorms likely could be strong for Thursday. Breezy. Highs in the mid-80s. Afternoon thunderstorms Friday. Highs in the mid-80s.
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5: Oh, the humidity. That's what I said when I walked out the door this morning. While it has been unseasonably humid and rainy for us lately, we're grateful for it. We know all too well that we'll soon be in triple-digit temperatures and it will be dry as a bone outside. We'll shrug our shoulders and say, "Tis the season." Paraphrasing the great teacher in Ecclesiastes 3, the birds sang, "To everything turn, turn, turn." And as the weather turns, so does life. The point of both the teacher in Ecclesiastes and the song that paraphrased him is that you can't control these things, but you can know the one who does. Hebrews 12:2 encourages us to look to Jesus and defines him as the author and perfecter of the Christian faith. At First Baptist in Atlanta, we strive to live in relationship with Jesus and each other, and we'd love to walk alongside you in that journey as well. 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
2: Cattle trading mixed, cotton lower. I'm Kerry Martin with a market update on the Texas Farm Bureau Radio Network. Cattle futures trading mixed with June live cattle up 17 cents, 253.55. The August down 37, 246.97. Feeder cattle mixed with the August up $1.20, 360.05. September feeders up 47, 356.67. Corn slightly higher with July up a half, 477 and a half. September corn up a quarter cent, 482 and a half. July Kansas City wheat up 1 1/4, 705 a bushel. Cotton trading lower, July down 165 points, 82.05. December cotton down 97 points, 83.01. June West Texas crude down $1.21, 107.45 a barrel. I'm Kerry Martin on the Texas Farm Bureau Radio Network.
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3: Good morning. Now with your Hill Country weather, I'm staff meteorologist James Covington. Skies will be cloudy with showers. Afternoon thunderstorms for our Wednesday. High in the mid-80s. Southeast winds 10 to 15 miles per hour. Scattered thunderstorms tonight. Cloudy, falling into the mid-60s. Southeast winds 10 to 15. Thunderstorms likely could be strong for Thursday. Breezy, highs in the mid-80s. Afternoon thunderstorms Friday. Highs in the mid-80s.
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1: 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I'm Terry Martin with a market update on the Texas Farm Bureau Radio Network. Live cattle trading mixed with June up 72 cents, 254.10. The August down 22, 246.92. Feeder cattle higher, August up $1.80, 360.65. September feeders up $1.50, 357.70. Corn is slightly lower with July down a half, 476.5. September corn down a quarter, 482 a bushel. July Kansas City wheat up 3.25, trading at 707 a bushel. Cotton trading lower with July down 189 points, 81.81. New crop December cotton down 140 points, 82.58 cents. June West Texas crude down 6, 108.60 a barrel. I'm Kerry Martin on the Texas Farm Bureau Radio Network.
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6: Good morning. Now your Hill Country weather. I'm staff meteorologist James Covington. Skies will be cloudy with showers. Afternoon thunderstorms for our Wednesday. The high in the mid-80s. Southeast winds 10 to 15 miles per hour. Scattered thunderstorms tonight. Cloudy. Falling into the mid-60s. Southeast winds 10 to 15. Thunderstorms likely could be strong for Thursday. Breezy. Highs in the mid-80s. Afternoon thunderstorms Friday. Highs in the mid-80s.
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1: Cattle and wheat mostly higher, corn and cotton lower. I'm Kerry Martin with a market update on the Texas Farm Bureau Radio Network. Cattle futures trading mostly higher with June live cattle up $1.57, $254.95. The August up 67 cents, $247.82. Feeder cattle strongly higher with August up $4.45, trading at $360.330. September feeders up $4.30 at $360.50. Corn slightly lower. July corn down 1 1/4, $475.75. September corn down a half, $481.75. July Kansas City wheat up 2 3/4, trading at $706.50. Cotton moving lower with July down 145 points, $82.25. New crop December cotton down 103 points at $0.8295. June West Texas crude down a nickel, $108.61 a barrel. I'm Kerry Martin on the Texas Farm Bureau Radio Network.
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4: Good afternoon. Now your Hill Country weather. I'm staff meteorologist James Covington. Scattered thunderstorms for our Wednesday afternoon. Cloudy with high in the mid-80s. Southeast winds 10 to 15 miles per hour. Scattered thunderstorms tonight. Cloudy, falling into the mid-60s. Southeast winds 10 to 15. Thunderstorms likely could be strong for Thursday. Breezy, highs in the mid-80s. Afternoon thunderstorm Friday, highs in the mid-80s.

Corpus, make some noise, baby. From the bottom of my heart, I say thank you so much to everybody coming out tonight and making this possible.

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0: For feeders down 380, trading at 357.20. Corn and wheat lower. July corn down 11 and a quarter, 464. September corn down 10 and a half at 471 a bushel. July Kansas City wheat down 6, 697 and three quarters. Cotton lower with July down 61 points, 81.72. December cotton down 10, 83.06. July West Texas crude down 479, 99.36 a barrel. I'm Kerry Martin on the Texas Farm Bureau Radio Network.
1: Good afternoon. Now your Hill Country weather. I'm staff meteorologist James Covington. Scattered thunderstorms for our Wednesday afternoon. Cloudy with high in the mid-80s. Southeast winds 10 to 15 miles per hour. Scattered thunderstorms tonight. Cloudy, falling into the mid-60s. Southeast winds 10 to 15. Thunderstorms likely could be strong for Thursday. Breezy, highs in the mid-80s. Afternoon thunderstorm Friday, highs in the mid-80s.
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I am Tom. 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
1: Cattle and wheat close higher, corn and cotton lower. I'm Kerry Martin with a market update on the Texas Farm Bureau Radio Network. Cattle futures end the day higher with June live cattle up $1.17, 254.55. The August up 10, closing at 247.25. Feeder cattle finished higher with August up 480, 360.365. September feeders up 480, closing at 361 even. Corn closed slightly lower. July down 1 3/4, 475 at a quarter. September corn down 3/4, 481.5. July Kansas City wheat unchanged, closing at 703 3/4. Cotton finished lower with July down 137 points, 82.33. New crop December cotton down 82 points at 83.16 cents. June West Texas crude down 7, 108.59 a barrel. I'm Kerry Martin on the Texas Farm Bureau Radio Network.
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6: Good afternoon. Now your Hill Country weather. I'm staff meteorologist James Covington. Scattered thunderstorms for our Wednesday afternoon. Cloudy with high in the mid-80s. Southeast winds 10 to 15 miles per hour. Scattered thunderstorms tonight. Cloudy, falling into the mid-60s. Southeast winds 10 to 15. Thunderstorms likely could be strong for Thursday. Breezy, highs in the mid-80s. Afternoon thunderstorm Friday, highs in the mid-80s.
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1: Cattle and wheat close higher, while corn and cotton finish lower. I'm Kerry Martin with Closing Markets on the Texas Farm Bureau Radio Network. Cattle futures ending the day higher with June live cattle up $1.17, $254.55. August up 10 cents, closing at $247.25. Feeder cattle close sharply higher with August up $4.80, finishing at $360.365. September feeders up $4.80, closing at $361 even. 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Lean hogs close lower. June hogs down 60 cents, $97.92. June class 3 milk down 32 cents at $16.62 a hundredweight. Corn closing slightly lower. July corn down 1 3/4, $4.75 at a quarter. September corn down 3/4, closing at $4.81 and a half. The wheat complex mostly higher with September Kansas City wheat up a quarter penny, $7.14 a bushel, while September Chicago wheat up 2 1/2, $6.80 and a quarter. The cotton markets all pull back after a big run-up on Monday following excitement after President Trump's trip to China last week, securing commitments for China to buy more agricultural products, including cotton. July cotton pulled back Tuesday, closing 137 points lower, 82.33. New crop December cotton down 82 points at 83.16 cents. In the energy markets, June natural gas up 9 at $3.11. June West Texas crude down 7 cents, $108.59 a barrel. I'm Kerry Martin on the Texas Farm Bureau Radio Network.
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8: Good afternoon. Now your Hill Country weather. I'm staff meteorologist James Covington. Scattered thunderstorms for our Wednesday afternoon, cloudy with high in the mid-80s, southeast winds 10 to 15 miles per hour. Scattered thunderstorms tonight, cloudy, falling into the mid-60s, southeast winds 10 to 15. Thunderstorms likely could be strong for Thursday, breezy, highs in the mid-80s. Afternoon thunderstorm Friday, highs in the mid-80s.
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Like Pelican Stein, like Black Label, Budweiser, Miller, Mickey's, Molson, Siggy Pearl, and a Beast Fat Tire, and Pizza, Wicked Hell, what the heck?

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3: Good afternoon. Now your hill country weather. I'm staff meteorologist James Coffington. Scattered thunderstorms for our Wednesday afternoon. Cloudy with a high in the mid-80s. Southeast winds 10 to 15 miles per hour. Scattered thunderstorms tonight. Cloudy, falling into the mid-60s. Southeast winds 10 to 15. Thunderstorms likely could be strong for Thursday. Breezy, highs in the mid-80s. Afternoon thunderstorm Friday, highs in the mid-80s.
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0: Car seats get cluttered with stuff you didn't even know existed. And then, there's the smell. 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I'm Damon at Heart of Texas Detailing. 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
3: Now your Hill Country weather. I'm meteorologist Scott Cook. A 70% chance of showers and thunderstorms will continue tonight. We're going to have mostly cloudy skies and a low of 67 degrees with a light breeze out of the southeast. A 50% chance of stormy weather for our Thursday afternoon will otherwise be mostly cloudy with a high of 80 degrees and winds out of the southeast. We'll keep a 20% chance of showers Thursday night. Skies remain mostly cloudy with a low of 66 degrees. And a 20% chance of afternoon showers for our Friday. We'll have partly sunny skies throughout the day and a high of 87 degrees.
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1: Now your Hill Country weather. I'm meteorologist Scott Cook. A 70% chance of showers and thunderstorms will continue tonight. We're going to have mostly cloudy skies and a low of 67 degrees with a light breeze out of the southeast. A 50% chance of stormy weather for our Thursday afternoon will otherwise be mostly cloudy with a high of 80 degrees and winds out of the southeast. We'll keep a 20% chance of showers Thursday night. Skies remain mostly cloudy with a low of 66 degrees. And a 20% chance of afternoon showers for our Friday. We'll have partly sunny skies throughout the day and a high of 87 degrees.
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1: Now your Hill Country weather. I'm meteorologist Scott Cook. A 70% chance of showers and thunderstorms will continue tonight. We're going to have mostly cloudy skies and a low of 67 degrees with a light breeze out of the southeast. A 50% chance of stormy weather for our Thursday afternoon will otherwise be mostly cloudy with a high of 80 degrees and winds out of the southeast. We'll keep a 20% chance of showers Thursday night. Skies remain mostly cloudy with a low of 66 degrees. And a 20% chance of afternoon showers for our Friday. We'll have partly sunny skies throughout the day and a high of 87 degrees.
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